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6: Tonight, we've got partly cloudy skies with a small chance of showers early this evening, then clear with a low of 14. Tomorrow morning is going to be sunny with a mix of sun and clouds later on and a small chance of showers in the afternoon, risk of a thunderstorm in the afternoon, and a high of 25 with a humidex of 27. And the weekend starts sunny on Saturday with a high of 26.
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5: Tonight, we've got partly cloudy skies with a small chance of showers early this evening, then clear with a low of 14. Tomorrow morning is going to be sunny with a mix of sun and clouds later on and a small chance of showers in the afternoon, risk of a thunderstorm in the afternoon, and a high of 25 with a humidex of 27. And the weekend starts sunny on Saturday with a high of 26.
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5: Tonight, we've got partly cloudy skies with a small chance of showers early this evening, then clear with a low of 14. Tomorrow morning is going to be sunny with a mix of sun and clouds later on and a small chance of showers in the afternoon, risk of a thunderstorm in the afternoon, and a high of 25 with a humidex of 27. And the weekend starts sunny on Saturday with a high of 26.

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4: Tonight, we've got partly cloudy skies with a small chance of showers early this evening, then clear with a low of 14. Tomorrow morning, it's going to be sunny with a mix of sun and clouds later on and a small chance of showers in the afternoon, risk of a thunderstorm in the afternoon, and a high of 25 with a humidex of 27. And the weekend starts sunny on Saturday with a high of 26.
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1: A mix of sun and cloud today with a 40% chance of showers this afternoon and a risk of thunderstorms. A high of 26 will feel like 28 with the Humidex. I'm Richard Evans. Here's what's happening in Northumberland and Quinte West. Nearly 1,900 volunteers across Northumberland County helped remove more than 15,000 kilograms of litter and illegally dumped waste during this year's Mayor's Keep the County Clean Challenge. The 16th annual cleanup took place in April as part of Earth Day celebrations. Council recognized this year's winners Wednesday, with Alnwick Heldenman taking top honors for the highest proportion of volunteers. Brighton won the hardest working category, with volunteers collecting an average of 28 kilos of litter per participant. Parents of children who are new to riding the school bus can get some hands-on practice through the First Rider program. Sessions include a safety video and a 10-minute bus ride for children and their families, with each session lasting about 30 minutes. Upcoming sessions are on Thursday from 3 to 6 at Harold Longworth Public School in Bowmanville, Monday, August 17th at St. Mary Catholic School in Coburg, Tuesday at Brighton Public School, and Wednesday at Hillcrest Public School in Campbellford. Young entrepreneurs in Northumberland were exposed to real-world business experiences during this week's BECN Youth Entrepreneurship Showcase at Staples Coburg. 20-year-old Ella Short of Port Hope runs Winking Goose, selling artwork, cards, and 3D-printed designs.
2: I'm selling my art, which includes homemade cards, my sketches, magnets, including my own 3D-printed designs. And it's been a really great experience so far.
1: Short says the program has helped her learn the business side of turning her creativity into something more. The showcase, which featured more than two dozen youth-run businesses, generated more than $1,000 in sales. In sports, Eastern Ontario lacrosse fans are fired up for the upcoming Lakers-Chiefs Major Series Lacrosse Championship Final. The best-of-seven series begins this coming Tuesday when Six Nations host Game 1. Not the result Toronto wanted, as the Blue Jays chase a wild-card berth. The Jays are blanked 7-0 on home field by the Boston Red Sox, so Toronto is now two games out of the final playoff spot. That's up for grabs. In the CFL last night, the BC Lions defeated the Calgary Stampeders 30-26. In NFL exhibition play, Cincinnati won 16-14 over Detroit, and Green Bay lost 28-9 to Pittsburgh. I'm Richard Evans with the news that keeps you connected to where you live. Northumberland and Quinte West, three-day weather, next.
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7: This is Wow Weather.
1: A mix of sun and cloud today with a 40% chance of showers this afternoon and a risk of thunderstorms. A high of 26, feeling like 28 with the Humidex. For tonight, partly cloudy, a 40% chance of showers early this evening. Thunderstorms remaining in the region, a low of 12. For Saturday, sunny skies and a high of 26. And for Sunday, cloudy with a 70% chance of showers and a high of 24. Right now it's 16 degrees. Today's UV index is 8 or very high. 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

0: Friday here on Wow Mornings. Just great songs on your radio, and the countdown to the weekend is on. And, you know, as we hit another summer weekend, we know that back to school is quickly approaching. It's nice that Labor Day is a little bit later this year than it was last year, but still, the countdown is on. And, Jordan, we talked about an interesting dating trend yesterday. This morning, you've got a interesting back-to-school trend to share with us.
1: Yeah, so the back-to-school reset has become much bigger than just buying pencils and backpacks. It's now an August lifestyle trend.
0: Okay.
1: Especially for parents. So there's three key criteria. One, resetting the house. So this is obvious. You're cleaning out closets, you're organizing the mudroom, you're restocking lunch containers,
0: sure,
1: you're cleaning all the water bottles. Then there's the big one that is challenging for a lot of people, and that's the sleep reset.
0: Right.
1: So, I mean, parenting experts say this is one of the most important things family can do, and they really recommend moving bedtimes earlier by 15 to 20 minutes every few days so that kids naturally adjust to school schedules. And the last one is a digital reset. So many families loosen screen rules during summer. I can speak from example experience of that.
0: Totally.
1: So setting phone limits, removing unused apps, creating homework screen rules, move devices out of bedrooms overnight, all of that kind of stuff. It should really start, you know, kind of now as opposed to maybe a week out.
0: That makes sense. You know what? All great tips. If you've got students in your home going back to school, I guess now it really is the time to start thinking about it. Don't forget, keep your eye out for a sale on indoor shoes. Those are always important too, right? Keeping our eye on it for you this morning, it is Wow Mornings.

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0: Mornings with Bill Porter, 100.9. 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
1: 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You can get the details to these events and more at brightontoday.ca. Just click the 48 in the newsroom. I'm Brennan Rushton, and that's what's happening around town.
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5: This is Wow Weather.
6: A mix of sun and cloud today with a 40% chance of showers this afternoon and a risk of thunderstorms. A high of 26, feeling like 28 with the Humidex. For tonight, partly cloudy, a 40% chance of showers early this evening. Thunderstorms remaining in the region, a low of 12. For Saturday, sunny skies and a high of 26. And for Sunday, cloudy with a 70% chance of showers and a high of 24.
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Wow FM, just great songs. Tup Thump, and that is Chumbawamba with Bill Porter. Wow Mornings, and a familiar name is atop the favorite dog name list, but it's not last year's favorite. More on that.

Wow FM and Chilliwack and Bill Porter too. Your Friday, yes, bring on the weekend. Hey, if you got a pet planned at some point in the remainder of 2026, interesting always to look at the most popular pet names. We've got the most popular dog names now. That list has been released. And a favorite that has been atop that list for years has been replaced by a former favorite. That's right, Bella has now returned to the top of the most popular dog name ranking. Luna, which was there for a long time, I think like the last four or five, maybe even longer years, came in second place, and Max came in at third. Now, animal-themed names also made an appearance on the list this year, including Bear. That would be confusing for a dog, wouldn't it, if you named a dog Bear? I thought I was a dog, not a bear. Moose, same thing. But yes, even Dog made the list. People just calling their dogs Dog. Or I guess one of them. I guess if you've got really young kids, that makes it a little bit easier, doesn't it? Yeah. Have you got a really unique dog name that you want to share with me? Text line is open, 833-OH-WOW-FM. You can text that anytime, 833-649-6936.

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1: 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That's why the United Way Northumberland's Backpack for Kids program is stepping up again this year, with 850 backpacks being distributed to children across the community. United Way Communications and Fundraising Coordinator April Day says the need has grown significantly.
2: 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We're just doing our best within the parameters that we have.
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12: This is WOW Weather.
13: A mix of sun and cloud today, with a 40% chance of showers this afternoon and a risk of thunderstorms. A high of 26, feeling like 28 with the Humidex. For tonight, partly cloudy, a 40% chance of showers early this evening. Thunderstorms remaining in the region, a low of 12. For Saturday, sunny skies and a high of 26. And for Sunday, cloudy with a 70% chance of showers and a high of 24.
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great songs as the countdown to your weekend continues. Hey, it's Bill Porter. Wow Mornings. One versus 100. Yesterday's question was tough. The whole slamming the door thing 150 times a year. Sorry about that. I really want to give away $100 in free groceries, so I'm going to make it easy for you this morning. All right? Text in your guess. And Monday morning, I'm sure we're going to hit 100 correct answers this morning. Text in your guess. Monday morning, we'll give away $100 in free groceries. All right, here's your question. Just over 3% of people do not have one of these. Just over 3% of people do not have one of these. And if you're thinking, Bill, how is this supposed to be easy? Stick around for your clue coming up just after 7 o'clock, all right? It'll be pretty obvious. Speaking of getting physical, I was reading an article yesterday that said something about running up and down the stairs every day and how amazing it is for your health. You ever come across an article like that and then you just stop reading because you say, well, I'm never going to do that, so I don't need to read any more of this. Then I thought in hindsight, I should have probably got the information for you because you might be more motivated than I. Bare Naked Ladies, If I Had $1 Million. 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

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The toughest decision will be which one to pick. You probably discussed it around the dinner table already. Pin code, 8 o'clock. 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
1: Good morning. A mix of sun and cloud with a 40% chance of showers this afternoon and a risk of thunderstorms. A high of 26 will feel like 28 with the Humidex. I'm Richard Evans. Here's what's happening in Northumberland and Quinte West. Port Hope police have arrested a 60-year-old man following a break and enter at the Canco gas station on Ontario Street. Police responded around 2:12 Wednesday morning after multiple suspects reportedly entered the business and fled. The accused is facing four charges, including break and enter to commit an indictable offense, theft under $5,000, possession of property obtained by crime, and disguise with intent. Police say the investigation is continuing. Nearly 1,900 volunteers across Northumberland County helped remove more than 15,000 kilograms of litter and illegally dumped waste during this year's Mayor's Keep the County Clean Challenge. The 16th annual cleanup took place in April as part of Earth Day celebrations. Council recognized this year's winners Wednesday, with Alnwick Haldeman taking top honors for highest proportion of volunteers. Brighton won the hardest working category, with volunteers collecting an average of 28 kilos of litter per participant. New school bus riders and their families are being invited to take part in a program designed to make that first ride a little easier. The First Rider program will have a large school bus and a wheelchair-accessible bus on site, along with safety information and a short bus ride. Locally, sessions are coming up on August 17th in Cobourg, August 18th in Brighton, and August 19th in Campbellford. The sessions run from 3 to 6 p.m., with a new session starting every half hour. Registration is encouraged, but walk-ins are welcome. A 17-year-old Northumberland entrepreneur is looking to turn his summer business into something bigger. Seth Sparks runs a driveway sealing business, reviving driveways and helping them last throughout the year. He was one of 28 young entrepreneurs showcasing their businesses Wednesday through the Business and Entrepreneurship Center Northumberland's youth programs. Sparks says he's already thinking about how he can grow the operation.
2: Hopefully maybe I can get like enough bookings in that to the point of where I need to get hire like, you know, a worker, do some jobs while I just work on like sales.
1: The BECN says programs like this provide young people with mentorship, business planning, and funding to help turn ideas into businesses. In sports, one score to the CFL last night, BC beat Calgary 30-26. In Major League Baseball, Boston blanked Toronto 7-0. With the loss, Toronto now sits two games out of the final playoff spot in the American League. I'm Richard Evans with the news that keeps you connected to where you live. Northumberland's three-day weather next.
3: 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Check out the pet-related vendors, rescue organizations, photo booth, and bring in your completed scavenger hunt cards for a prize. 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
10: This is WOW Weather.
1: A mix of sun and cloud today with a 40% chance of showers this afternoon and a risk of thunderstorms. A high of 26, feeling like 28 with the Humidex. For tonight, partly cloudy, a 40% chance of showers early this evening. Thunderstorms remaining in the region, a low of 12. For Saturday, sunny skies and a high of 26. And for Sunday, cloudy with a 70% chance of showers and a high of 24. Right now it's 16 degrees. Today's UV index is 8 or very high. 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

Just great songs and Bill Porter too here on Wow Mornings. All right, your 1 versus 100 question. I told you it was going to be easy today. Maybe you heard it just before 7 and thought, Bill, that's not easy. I need a clue. Well, this clue I think is going to make it very easy for you. The question, just over 3% of people do not have one of these. Just over 3% of people do not have one of these. And your clue can be found on your driver's license. Or maybe it can't be found on your driver's license. That's a good one this morning, right? There's your clue. Okay, so text me your guess. 833-OH-WOW-FM, 833-649-6936. Monday morning, because I know we're going to hit 100 correct guesses, correct answers this morning. Monday morning, we'll give away $100 in free groceries to one lucky person. So don't splurge yet over the weekend. Don't go too crazy, all right? But hopefully you can be a winner coming up on Monday morning. In just a couple of minutes, another one of Bill's ridiculously local events as we head into your weekend with Cher on WOW FM.

100.9 Wow FM. That's Cher's If I Could Turn Back Time. It's Bill Porter, that Friday feeling upon us as we continue towards your weekend. Another busy, busy weekend. And this sounds like a super fun event. Even if you are not participating, as we look at another one of Bill's ridiculously local events heading into your weekend, it is time for the Soapbox Derby. That's right. A fun-filled, family-friendly Soapbox Derby race with the starting line at the intersection of Crestview Avenue and Kingsley Avenue, with registration opening at 2:30, cart check-ins at 3:45, and don't forget, you can enjoy a movie in Memorial Park following, and I believe it is Days of Thunder, right? We were talking about that yesterday. That's a great movie to show after a Soapbox Derby. Everybody's got that need for speed, and Days of Thunder will perfectly wrap up the day. Now, obviously, you probably would have had to have started preparing for this a while ago, so you're not just going to last minute, you know, decide to jump in and take part in the Soapbox Derby, but you know what? I bet you it's going to be an absolute hoot to watch. So maybe line up, you know, along the street, somewhere near the starting intersection. You can take in all the fun, cheer everybody on, and just enjoy a Saturday right here in Brighton. Tons of other events for the weekend at our website, brightontoday.ca. Submit yours as well so I can talk about it under the community section.

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1: 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I'm Brennan Rushton, and that's what's happening around town.
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6: This is Wow Weather.
7: A mix of sun and cloud today with a 40% chance of showers this afternoon and a risk of thunderstorms. A high of 26, feeling like 28 with the Humidex. For tonight, partly cloudy, a 40% chance of showers early this evening. Thunderstorms remaining in the region, a low of 12. For Saturday, sunny skies and a high of 26. And for Sunday, cloudy with a 70% chance of showers and a high of 24.

Just great songs as the countdown to your weekend continues with WOW FM and Bill Porter 2 on WOW Mornings. Would you say you're spending more time outside this summer? It's been a warm summer. We've had some doozy storms this summer, too. But apparently 18% of us spending more time outside than usual. I think this is great. We don't get a lot of time to enjoy warm weather, so get out there.

0: Just great songs. Wow FM, Bill and Jordan. Wow mornings and the weekend quickly approaching. Yes, feeling good on a Friday, and it's another myth or truth. Jordan, you slipped up yesterday, but you're having a pretty good week. Let's see how you finish off the week. Are you ready?
1: I am ready.
0: Your headline for today: police are dressing up as shrubs to catch distracted drivers. Myth or truth?
1: That feels like something out of a really lame sitcom from 30 years ago. I'm going to say false.
0: False? Oh, Jordan.
1: Oh, man.
0: This is absolutely true. Yeah, you know, and maybe not for the reasons that they were doing it back in the day, because you're right. Yeah, it was like a cheesy sitcom type ploy, right, with police. But distracted driving these days is a major problem. And this is the new way that some police forces are tackling it. They're basically distracting drivers themselves, trying to catch them. So they're covering themselves in fake foliage so they look like a bush on the sidewalk, but they're standing, so they kind of look a little more like Sasquatch, but they're using binoculars to catch the plates of people who are driving distracted, you know, messing with their phones, that sort of stuff. And apparently it's working. They're catching people.
1: Well, you got to hand it to them for ingenuity. Because you're right, it is a major problem, and it contributes to so many unnecessary collisions all over the province. So if they need to get creative a little bit to catch people doing this, I say I'm all for it.
0: I'm just thinking this would distract me while driving if I saw some bush on the side of the road that started moving and was, you know, 4 feet tall and all of a sudden 6 feet tall. I'd be like, what the heck's going on? Anyway, good on them. Something different, like you said, totally creative. And absolutely true. So watch out for those police bushes that are out there. And do drive safe this weekend if you are heading out somewhere. Myth or truth, as the countdown to your weekend continues here on Wow Morning.

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1: A backpack full of supplies can make a big difference. But the United Way Northumberland says the real value of its Backpacks for Kids program goes beyond what's inside the bag. The program is giving families an opportunity to connect with other supports in the community. Whether they need help with food, clothing, hygiene supplies, or other resources. United Way Communication and Fundraising Coordinator April Day says the program can reach people who may not otherwise know where to turn.
2: Well, we're filling a gap, and that gap is to connect to local families. Caregivers as well. We've had a few people come in today who are seniors, and now they have four kids under 10 living in their home.
1: It's another example of local organizations working together to make sure families know they're not facing these challenges alone.
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4: Mark Cullen joining us on behalf of treesforlife.ca. As we're enjoying the bounty, enjoying the harvest, it's important we keep up with the weeds. Why is that, Mark?
5: Because they're competition. It's really important because by removing the competition, you are giving the vegetables, the flowers, the desirable plants in your garden an opportunity to do what you want them to do. All right? So the competition is never helpful. And there's another reason for pulling weeds this time of year. If you haven't done it up till now, your garden looks like a mess, right? And you can say, well, I'm naturalizing my garden. Well, a lot of the plants that naturalize are actually invasive. And if you pull them before they finish flowering, you will prevent seeds from those plants moving throughout your garden and creating more problems next year.
4: And Mark, if you're lucky enough to have someone in your life who enjoys pulling weeds, my mother says to us not that long ago, I'm going to come pull all your weeds. She finds it so therapeutic.
5: 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And when I go out and harvest, I pull weeds as I go. So yeah. There are weeds that escape my attention in July that I get in August. And I find them often underneath plants or growing through plants that I'm harvesting my tomatoes or my peppers or whatever. So when you have an opportunity, pull weeds. It is therapeutic, and it's a great way to eliminate some of the frustration that I mentioned.
4: He's answering all your questions, representing treesforlife.ca. 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
8: This is Wow Weather.
9: A mix of sun and cloud today with a 40% chance of showers this afternoon and a risk of thunderstorms. A high of 26, feeling like 28 with the Humidex. For tonight, partly cloudy, a 40% chance of showers early this evening. Thunderstorms remaining in the region, a low of 12. For Saturday, sunny skies and a high of 26. And for Sunday, cloudy with a 70% chance of showers and a high of 24.
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Town to Funky Town, Lips Inc. Just great songs on WOW FM as the countdown to your weekend continues. It's Porter. It's 1 versus 100. And for the first time, we have hit 100 correct answers. Yes, you know what that means? Monday morning, somebody who has given a correct answer in the last couple of weeks is going to win $100 in free groceries. Now, don't spend it before it's in your wallet. You know what I mean? Although I want you to go out and splurge a little and enjoy yourself. We don't have too many summer weekends left. You know, I can't guarantee that you are going to be the winner, but I hope you are. But we'll do the draw on Monday, all right? But let's look at the answer this morning to your 1 versus 100 question. Just over 3% of people do not have one of these. And I told you that your hint was your driver's license. That may or may not be a hint. Did you pick up on this? Just over 3% of people do not have a middle name. Do not have a middle name. So it wouldn't be on your driver's license, obviously, if you don't have one. Some people have more than one middle name. Most of us just have one. But 3% of people do not. And that is your 1 versus 100 correct answer this morning. And congratulations. I do have a round of applause somewhere here. There we go. That's that right there is for all of us. Because, you know, we deserve it. First time. It's awesome. Anyway, we'll do the draw coming up on Monday. I'm rambling this morning. I'm just excited it's Friday. We have another summer weekend coming our way. Nothing feels better. Turn up your radio. Get yourself pumped. Trooper, raise a little hell. 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
5: A mix of sun and cloud today with a 40% chance of showers this afternoon and a risk of thunderstorms. A high of 26 will feel like 28 with the Humidex. I'm Richard Evans. Here's what's happening in Northumberland and Quinte West. Nearly 1,900 volunteers across Northumberland County helped remove more than 15,000 kilograms of litter and illegally dumped waste during this year's Mayor's Keep the County Clean Challenge. The 16th annual cleanup took place in April as part of Earth Day celebrations. Council recognized this year's winners Wednesday, with Alnwick Haldeman taking top honors for the highest proportion of volunteers. Brighton won the hardest working category, with volunteers collecting an average of 28 kilos of litter per participant. Parents of children who are new to riding the school bus can get some hands-on practice through the First Rider program. Sessions include a safety video and a 10-minute bus ride for children and their families, with each session lasting about 30 minutes. Upcoming sessions are on Thursday from 3 to 6 at Harold Longworth Public School in Bowmanville, Monday, August 17th at St. Mary Catholic School in Coburg, Tuesday at Brighton Public School, and Wednesday at Hillcrest Public School in Campbellford. Young entrepreneurs in Northumberland were exposed to real-world business experiences during this week's BECN Youth Entrepreneurship Showcase at Staples Coburg. 20-year-old Ella Short of Port Hope runs Winking Goose, selling artwork, cards, and 3D-printed designs.
6: I'm selling my art, which includes homemade cards, my sketches, magnets, including my own 3D-printed designs. And it's been a really great experience so far.
5: Short says the program has helped her learn the business side of turning her creativity into something more. The showcase, which featured more than 24 youth-run businesses, generated more than $1,000 in sales. In sports, Eastern Ontario lacrosse fans are fired up for the upcoming Lakers-Chiefs Major Series Lacrosse Championship Final. The best-of-seven series begins this coming Tuesday when Six Nations hosts Game 1. Not the result Toronto wanted, as the Blue Jays chase a wild-card berth. The Jays are blanked 7-0 on home field by the Boston Red Sox, so Toronto is now two games out of the final playoff spot. That's up for grabs. In the CFL last night, the BC Lions defeated the Calgary Stampeders 30-26. In NFL exhibition play, Cincinnati won 16-14 over Detroit, and Green Bay lost 28-9 to Pittsburgh. I'm Richard Evans with the news that keeps you connected to where you live. Northumberland and Quinte West, three-day weather, next.
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14: This is WOW Weather.
5: A mix of sun and cloud today with a 40% chance of showers this afternoon and a risk of thunderstorms. A high of 26, feeling like 28 with the Humidex. For tonight, partly cloudy, a 40% chance of showers early this evening. Thunderstorms remaining in the region, a low of 12. For Saturday, sunny skies and a high of 26. And for Sunday, cloudy with a 70% chance of showers and a high of 24. Right now it's 16 degrees. Today's UV index is 8 or very high. 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

Graham and Johnny Cash, Ring of Fire. If your kids are listening with you right now, they may have just learned something. I'm Bill Porter. Good morning. Hopefully you caught the pin code back at 8 o'clock. Don't forget, you've got to take it to our website, all right? Every time a pin code goes off, we get some texts to our text line. I'm glad you have that number, but that is not going to get you into the draw. You got to go to our website and put the pin code in, along with your information for your shot at free gas or groceries for an entire year. So you just heard Johnny Cash, we're flexing our variety muscle now. Savage Garden, I want you.

Chicken cherry cola. Sure, why not have one with breakfast this morning? It is Friday after all. Weekend just about here. Wow FM and Savage Garden and Bill Porter 2. Wow Mornings as the countdown to your weekend continues. How's this for an expensive nap? A man in Florida arrested recently after he broke into a JetBlue aircraft while it was grounded for maintenance. And when the police found him, he was sleeping on the plane. Yeah, just taking a little nap, having a little snooze. It's unclear if he had another reason to be there, but the cops found him sleeping, and obviously they charged him, and a very expensive nap. What I don't understand is I have such a hard time sleeping on a plane when I paid to be there. You know, you want to get the shut-eye, right? You want to get there as quickly as possible, wherever you're going, and you think, well, if I could just close my eyes for a couple of hours, and I don't know if it's the excitement of going somewhere, or if it's that airplane seats are just not all that comfortable these days compared to especially back in the day, or what. Or maybe you have no problem. Maybe take a grab all or something and you are just out. Everybody's got their own technique, but I find it funny that this individual would choose that spot to have a little snooze. Who knows? We're going to dig one out from the Beach Boys to go along with your summer weekend approaching after 50 Mission Cap. The Hip. 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
1: 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Just click the 48 in the newsroom. I'm Brendan Rushton, and that's what's happening around town.
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7: This is WOW Weather.
8: A mix of sun and cloud today with a 40% chance of showers this afternoon and a risk of thunderstorms. A high of 26, feeling like 28 with the Humidex. For tonight, partly cloudy, a 40% chance of showers overnight. Thunderstorms remaining in the region, a low of 12. For Saturday, a mix of sun and cloud, a high of 25, feeling like 28. And for Sunday, cloudy with a 70% chance of showers and a high of 24.
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some guys have all the luck. You know, we're all lucky this morning, I think. Friday, another summer weekend just about upon us. Doesn't get much better than that. We're talking ear cleaning coming up. Do you use Q-tips? How often do you do it? I think we're all doing it wrong. If I can't have you, remember this.

0: feeling good on a Friday. Just great songs. Wow FM and Wow Mornings with Bill and Jordan. Jordan, have you got some big weekend plans this weekend?
1: You know, not a lot. My wife and kids are coming back from a trip to Vancouver, so my time as a bachelor is going to evaporate pretty quickly.
0: Oh, that's why you've been so chill and relaxed. This all makes sense. Well, I'll tell you what, Jordan, if you had cleaning your ears in your schedule for this weekend, you can skip it, okay? If cleaning your ears is part of your regular routine, you might be doing more work than you need. This is really interesting. I'm a guy that does have this routine. I don't know if you do or not. But I'm all about, you know, keeping my ears clean. I sort of thought that was something we're supposed to do.
1: Not every morning, but probably every other morning in some way.
0: So according to ear, nose, and throat specialists, earwax is not something your body accidentally made too much of. It actually serves an important purpose by helping prevent infection and keeping the area, you know, clean from outside sources that you don't want in there. And here's one thing that doctors universally do not recommend: Q-tips. Cotton swabs, they can push wax deeper into your ear canal. That can

0: cause blockages, irritation, infection, and even damage to your eardrums. Experts say if you want to clean your ears, stick to the outside and just use a washcloth or your soapy finger. You need to learn to embrace your earwax. I had no idea.
1: I had no idea either. And it wasn't that long ago that I read something that talked about flossing not really being that helpful either. Like, what were we being taught before?
0: Yeah, was this, you know what was I mean? This all just marketing? You know, somebody sat down in a boardroom and said, we need to convince people that they need to do this every day and buy our product, and even though they don't have to.
1: Yeah, and it's like the changes to the food guide, and now all of a sudden milk's not great for you. And I mean, like, Bill, come on, man. Like, I can't keep track of all this stuff.
0: Well, that's what Stats and Facts is all about. We're doing our best to keep track for you here on Wow Mornings for your Friday as the weekend gets closer by the second. Just great songs continue right here. Life.

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1: Getting ready for a new school year can be exciting for kids, but for some families, the cost of supplies can add a lot of pressure. That's why the United Way Northumberland's Backpack for Kids program is stepping up again this year, with 850 backpacks being distributed to children across the community. United Way Communications and Fundraising Coordinator April Day says the need has grown significantly.
2: We can reach out to them and say, we know that your need is this, your numbers, but in all reality, the need this year is skyrocketing. It has skyrocketed. We're just doing our best within the parameters that we have.
1: The backpacks are making their way to families and community organizations across Northumberland, helping make sure more local kids can head back to school ready to learn.
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10: This is Wow Weather.
11: A mix of sun and cloud today with a 40% chance of showers this afternoon and a risk of thunderstorms. A high of 26, feeling like 28 with the humidex. For tonight, partly cloudy, a 40% chance of showers overnight. Thunderstorms remaining in the region, a low of 12. For Saturday, a mix of sun and cloud, a high of 25, feeling like 28. And for Sunday, cloudy with a 70% chance of showers and a high of 24.
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0: finally Friday here on Wow Mornings. Just great songs on your radio, and the countdown to the weekend is on. And, you know, as we hit another summer weekend, we know that back to school is quickly approaching. It's nice that Labor Day is a little bit later this year than it was last year, but still, the countdown is on. And, Jordan, we talked about an interesting dating trend yesterday. This morning, you've got a interesting back-to-school trend to share with us.
1: Yeah, so the back-to-school reset has become much bigger than just buying pencils and backpacks. It's now an August lifestyle trend,
0: okay,
1: especially for parents. So there's three key criteria. One, resetting the house. So this is obvious. You're cleaning out closets. You're organizing the mudroom. You're restocking lunch containers.
0: Sure.
1: You're cleaning all the water bottles. Then there's the big one that is challenging for a lot of people, and that's the sleep reset.
0: Right.
1: So, I mean, parenting experts say this is one of the most important things family can do, and they really recommend moving bedtimes earlier by 15 to 20 minutes every few days so that kids naturally adjust to school schedules. And the last one is a digital reset. So many families loosen screen rules during summer. I can speak from example experience of that.
0: Totally.
1: So setting phone limits, removing unused apps, creating homework screen rules, move devices out of bedrooms overnight, all of that kind of stuff. It should really start, you know, kind of now as opposed to maybe a week out.
0: That makes sense. You know what? All great tips. If you've got students in your home going back to school, I guess now it really is the time to start thinking about it. And don't forget, keep your eye out for a sale on indoor shoes. Those are always important too, right? Keeping our eye on it for you this morning, it is Wow Mornings. No.

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3: Are you working today? 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Whatever you've got happening today, you've got to be feeling good today. It's Friday. It's Bill Porter, Just Great Songs. 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Wow.

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Radio ruling summertime. 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And what a great prize pack we've got. Even though the Jays didn't do so well yesterday, you may still want to see them in action. 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

54:40 on WOW FM. I go blind. The weekend getting closer by the second. It's Bill Porter, WOW Mornings. We talked a lot about back to school this morning. Sorry, I'm not trying to kill your buzz as we head into another summer weekend, but it is something to start seriously thinking about for sure. If, you know, you've got kids or maybe you work at a school, maybe you're a teacher. Yeah, I'm sure that planning has started in that respect. And I was reading, this is kind of cool, Ontario elementary teachers will be able to buy school supplies from Staples starting this fall. The Ontario government says it has chosen Staples as the vendor for its classroom supplies fund, which will see teachers be given $750 a year to spend on supplies. The province announced, you might remember this program back in March, and said it was aimed at preventing teachers from paying out of their pocket for supplies that they need for their classrooms. And I'm sure it's an exciting time, as it may not be for some kids, but maybe for others. But I'm sure it's an exciting time as a teacher, you know, to get your space ready and to get ready to welcome a whole bunch of, hopefully, minds that are ready to learn. Got to start thinking about it.

0: 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Here's what you need to know.
1: Northumberland OPP laid several charges after unrelated incidents across the region, including dangerous driving, impaired driving, and mischief. Police also handled impaired driving cases in several communities. None of the charges have been proven in court. Port Hope police have arrested a 60-year-old man following a break and enter at a Canco gas station on Ontario Street. Police responded around 2:12 Wednesday morning after multiple suspects reported entering the business and fleeing. Police say the investigation is continuing. I'm Richard Evans. Everything that matters in Northumberland and Quinte West, you'll hear it here on 100.9 WOW FM. 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
8: This is WOW Weather.
1: A mix of sun and cloud today with a 40% chance of showers this afternoon and a risk of thunderstorms. A high of 26, feeling like 28 with the Humidex. For tonight, partly cloudy, a 40% chance of showers overnight. Thunderstorms remaining in the region, a low of 12. For Saturday, a mix of sun and cloud, a high of 25, feeling like 28. And for Sunday, cloudy with a 70% chance of showers and a high of 24.
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0: 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Bill Porter 2 and another pin code coming up at 11 o'clock. 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
0: 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Just great songs.

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You feel that? The weekend getting closer? Such a great feeling, isn't it? 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You can always check the community section at our website. 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You can always check the 48 at our website or the community section to find out what's going on this weekend. You know, some communities have some interesting traditions. I was reading about this. There's a town in Scotland where once a year, a man, also known as the Burry Man, will dress head to toe in plants, specifically spiky burrs. It does not sound comfortable whatsoever. And walk around for 7 hours drinking whiskey. Yeah. It's a thing. The ceremony's been going on for hundreds of years. Apparently, the meaning of it is totally forgotten. This year's event happened this past Friday. There are some viral videos making the rounds. You know of any type of interesting events like this in our area? Maybe not putting burrs all over yourself and walking around drinking whiskey in public, but, you know, something that gets celebrated here that doesn't get celebrated anywhere else, or maybe you were a part of an interesting celebration at some point, you know, somewhere else, maybe where you grew up. If you want to share it with me, 866-OH-WOW-FM. 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

Have yourself an awesome weekend. I'll be in with you Sunday for a few hours. And, of course, we'll get together Monday morning starting at 6 to kick off another week, another summer week. Enjoy whatever you've got going on. BK to get you through your Friday and to your weekend coming up after 10 o'clock. We'll chat soon. It's Porter punching out.

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Pet Pawlooza for the pet lovers this weekend, tomorrow at Memorial Park here in Brighton. I love that they have caricature artists on site. Yeah, you'll be able to get a caricature of your pet if you so wish. 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
1: Nearly 1,900 volunteers across Northumberland County helped remove more than 15,000 kilograms of litter and illegally dumped waste during this year's Mayor's Keep the County Clean Challenge. Brighton won the hardest working category, with volunteers collecting an average of 28 kilograms of litter per participant. New school bus riders and their families are being invited to take part in a program designed to make that first ride a little easier. The first session is August 17th in Cobourg, August 18th in Brighton, and August 19th in Campbellford. I'm Richard Evans, everything that matters in Northumberland and Quinte West. 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
6: This is WOW Weather.
1: A mix of sun and cloud today with a 40% chance of showers this afternoon and a risk of thunderstorms. A high of 26, feeling like 28 with the Humidex. For tonight, partly cloudy, a 40% chance of showers overnight. Thunderstorms remaining in the region, a low of 12. For Saturday, a mix of sun and cloud, a high of 25, feeling like 28. And for Sunday, cloudy with a 70% chance of showers and a high of 24.

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1: That's the power of music. 100.9 Wow FM. Just great songs.

Thing number one, today, August 14th, is National Tattoo Removal Day. And RIP to the fairy riding of Flying V guitar that I got in 1992. She was a beauty. Number two, the fourth season premiere of Ted Lasso set a record for Apple TV. The new season premiered with a 38% increase over season three, also beating Apple's other two big shows, Severance and Pluribus. Apparently, I wasn't the only one missing the show. And number three, remain calm, but Canada is experiencing a national cottage cheese shortage. Demand has skyrocketed and producers have increased production by 15% in the past year. The reason? Cottage cheese, riding the protein wave. Yes, its protein value has made it trendy. First housing, now cottage cheese. Canada is running out of cottages and cheese. That's three things. I'm BK, playing just great songs on WOW FM. Whoa.

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1: 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Just great songs.

Playing just great songs on Wow FM. And this song is a whole vibe. I'd say it even matches our Friday vibe today. It's BK. We're playing just great songs with Fleetwood Mac and Dreams. This is Wow.

Playing just great songs, 100.9 Wow FM. A cozy film night? Does that sound like a great Friday to you? Well, film nights at Northumberland Fine Foods starts at 7 p.m. We've got more details at brightontoday.ca. It's BK. We're playing just great songs with REO Speedwagon on Wow FM.

0: Here's what you need to know.
1: Northumberland OPP laid several charges after unrelated incidents across the region, including dangerous driving, impaired driving, and mischief. Police also handled impaired driving cases in several communities. None of the charges have been proven in court. Port Hope police have arrested a 60-year-old man following a break and enter at a Canco gas station on Ontario Street. Police responded around 2:12 Wednesday morning after multiple suspects reported entering the business and fleeing. Police say the investigation is continuing. I'm Richard Evans. Everything that matters in Northumberland and Quinte West, you'll hear it here on 100.9 WOW FM. 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
1: A mix of sun and cloud today with a 40% chance of showers this afternoon and a risk of thunderstorms. A high of 26, feeling like 28 with the Humidex. For tonight, partly cloudy, a 40% chance of showers overnight. Thunderstorms remaining in the region, a low of 12. For Saturday, a mix of sun and cloud, a high of 25, feeling like 28. And for Sunday, cloudy with a 70% chance of showers and a high of 24.

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Inspiration injection with this song. When I'm at the park on a sunny day with my wife and daughter and we're all holding hands, this is the song that plays in my head. Peter Gabriel, Salisbury Hill. We're playing just great songs. 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
1: 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So apparently we're polite, but also we'll leave with your towels. Statistics that aren't really useful, still kind of fun anyways. I'm BK, playing just great songs on WOW.

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It's BK. Take a big, deep breath. And don't dream it's over. Crowded House. 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
1: Good afternoon. I'm John Brenner. A chance of showers early this evening with the risk of a thunderstorm, then clearing. The overnight low, 12. Here's what's happening in Northumberland and Quinte West. The 18th Annual Northumberland Ribbon Music Festival opens today. My Broadcasting Corporation's York Bell Smith has been the event's master of ceremonies since the beginning.
2: I've emceed a lot of events over the years, but this one remains my favorite. There's something special about seeing families, friends, and visitors from all over the region and beyond enjoying great food, live entertainment, and everything really that makes summer in Cobourg so memorable.
1: York says what keeps people coming back is the experience, which includes supporting great local organizations and celebrating community. United Way Northumberland's distributing hundreds of backpacks to local families ahead of the new school year. The Backpacks for Kids program's handing out 850 backpacks. United Way Communications and Fundraising Coordinator April Day says the need has grown significantly this year.
3: We can reach out to them and say, we know that your need is this, your numbers. But in all reality, the need this year is skyrocketing. It has skyrocketed. We're just doing our best within the parameters that we have.
1: Dave says the program is working with organizations countywide, including rural communities, to ensure the backpacks reach children who need them most. Parents of children who are new to riding the school bus can get some hands-on practice through the First Rider program, with sessions that include a safety video and a 10-minute bus ride for children and their families, with each session lasting about half an hour. You can learn more by seeing our web story, which includes dates and locations for the sessions. In sports, Major League Baseball, the Blue Jays begin a weekend homestand with the Yankees tonight, with Toronto 2 games behind in their quest for an American League wildcard playoff berth. In the CFL tonight, the Ottawa Redblacks are in Winnipeg to play the Blue Bombers. This Tuesday, the Major Series Lacrosse Best of Seven Championship Final gets underway, with the Six Nations Chiefs hosting the Peterborough Lakers. I'm John Brenner, with the news that keeps you connected to where you live. Northumberland and Quinte West 3-day weather is next.
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8: This is WOW Weather.
1: Partly cloudy tonight with a chance of evening showers, risk of a thunderstorm, then clearing, the low 12. A mix of sun and cloud tomorrow, Saturday's high 25, 28 Humidex. A 70% chance of showers Sunday, the high 27. Cloudy on Monday with a 40% chance of showers, the high 26. Right now it's 24.
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It's BK. This one, the anthem for when your boss gives you a last-minute assignment on a Friday. Oh, come on. Don't do me like that. Tom Petty on Wow.

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10: This is WOW Weather.
11: Partly cloudy tonight with a chance of evening showers, risk of a thunderstorm, then clearing, the low 12. A mix of sun and cloud tomorrow, Saturday's high 25, 28 Humidex. A 70% chance of showers Sunday, the high 27. Cloudy on Monday with a 40% chance of showers, the high 26. 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

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Gather the office around. Come on, get everybody in a circle. It's time for a sing-along. It's Friday, after all. It's BK, Sweet Child of Mine, Guns N' Roses. We're playing just great songs on WOW FM.

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Playing just great songs. 100.9 WOW FM. And strangely, when this song comes on, the car windows just seem to roll themselves down. It's BK and Aretha. I don't need to say her last name. You know who Aretha is. Freeway of Love. We're playing just great songs on 100.9 WOW FM.

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Playing just great songs. This is WOW FM. And not everybody is amped up on a Friday afternoon. Not everybody's heading into the weekend with a full tank of gas. You might just be cruising into your Friday afternoon on fumes, and that's okay. Jackson Brown, Running on Empty. We're playing just great songs on WOW

Playing just great songs. 100.9 Wow FM, and the wait is almost over for tomorrow, the intersection of Crestview Avenue and Kingsley Avenue. You might have heard there's a soapbox derby race happening, and if you've been thinking about it, well, guess what? 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It's BK. We're playing just great songs on 100.9. 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
4: This is WOW Weather.
1: Partly cloudy tonight with a chance of evening showers, risk of a thunderstorm, then clearing, the low 12. A mix of sun and cloud tomorrow, Saturday's high 25, 28 humidex. A 70% chance of showers Sunday, the high 27. Cloudy on Monday with a 40% chance of showers, the high 26. 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

Thing number one. Today, August 14th, is National Tattoo Removal Day. And RIP to the fairy riding of Flying V guitar that I got in 1992. She was a beauty. Number two, the fourth season premiere of Ted Lasso set a record for Apple TV. The new season premiered with a 38% increase over season three, also beating Apple's other two big shows, Severance and Pluribus. Apparently, I wasn't the only one missing the show. And number three, remain calm, but Canada is experiencing a national cottage cheese shortage. Demand has skyrocketed and producers have increased production by 15% in the past year. The reason? Cottage cheese, riding the protein wave. Yes, its protein value has made it trendy. First housing, now cottage cheese. Canada is running out of cottages and cheese. That's three things. I'm BK, playing just great songs on WOW FM. Hell.

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Text us if you've got us on the job today. 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

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Linda Ronstadt. 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

playing just great songs, 100.9 WOW FM and Pet Palooza this weekend. Memorial Park here in Brighton starting tomorrow. Caricature artists on hand. Love it. If you want your pet to get a caricature, this is your opportunity.

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7: This is WOW Weather.
1: Partly cloudy tonight with a chance of evening showers, risk of a thunderstorm, then clearing, the low 12. A mix of sun and cloud tomorrow, Saturday's high 25, 28 humidex. A 70% chance of showers Sunday, the high 27. Cloudy on Monday with a 40% chance of showers, the high 26. 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

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We asked, is this a great song? Everybody said, yep, meeting a jerk. 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
1: 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So apparently we're polite, but also we'll leave with your towels. Statistics that aren't really useful, still kind of fun anyways. I'm BK, playing just great songs on Wow FM.

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The Milkman is in after 3 o'clock, and quitting time fast approaching. Time to break for the weekend. It's BK. Have a good one. Modern English on Wow.

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It is the Milkman. 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That's just a few days from now. All the info you need, BrightonToday.ca. The Milkman, Madonna, it's Borderline, it's just great songs, 100.9. Wow.

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1: Partly cloudy tonight with a chance of evening showers, risk of a thunderstorm, then clearing, the low 12. A mix of sun and cloud tomorrow, Saturday's high 25, 28 humidex. A 70% chance of showers Sunday, the high 27. Cloudy on Monday with a 40% chance of showers, the high 26. 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

Just great songs. It's Wow FM, and let me see if I've got your afternoon to-do list right. Grocery store, liquor store, drug store, hardware store, clothing store, shoe store. Am I right so far? Pretty much covers everything that could be in store for you for the weekend. And if you think we're exhausted following you around all these places, far from it. We love being with you with just great songs.

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great songs. It's Wow FM with the Milkman. Oh, okay. Where has this been? Well, you know where to find it now. Eurythmics, Aretha Franklin, Wow FM. Just great.

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100.9 Wow FM, and I feel your frustration big time every time you look or hear about the forecast. There's like that 40% chance of showers or thunderstorms in there, just in case. Keeps you honest, I guess. Anyway, that's the deal for the rest of today. The good news is not a drop of rain in the forecast for tomorrow. Petpalooza from 10 till 2 at Memorial Park in Brighton, and we will be live on location. 100.9. 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
1: Good afternoon. It's partly cloudy with small chance of showers and a low of 12. Here's what's happening in Northumberland and Quinte West. Coburg's 10 for 10 campaign has raised $11,195 to help people displaced by wildfires in northern Ontario. Mayor Lucas Cleveland says the money is being sent north while evacuees remain away from home.
2: For those that don't know, Armstrong and Whitesand are still evacuated. They are still in Thunder Bay and they need this money and we're proud to send it to them.
1: Cleveland says the fundraising account is being closed and the check will be sent as soon as possible. Almost $11 million will be spent through Ontario's Skill Development Fund training stream to help with the training of workers and boosting skills. And Minister of Labor, David Piccini, says the public money will pay for specialized training, work placements, mentorship and career supports for nurses, personal support workers, medical laboratory technologists, and other critical healthcare occupations. The province says the new training projects will be delivered through a strengthened program as recommended in a review of the program by Ontario's Auditor General. Two Coburg residents faced charges after an OPP drug trafficking investigation. Police say about 265 grams of suspected cocaine were seized during arrests and a search of a Coburg home. The drugs were estimated to be worth about $21,000. Officers also seized cash, cell phones, and trafficking paraphernalia. The charges have not been proven in court. United Way Northumberland is distributing hundreds of backpacks to local families ahead of the new school year. The Backpack for Kids program is handing out 450 backpacks this year, with families picking them up at the Coburg Lions Club Center. Local organizations are receiving larger shipments. United Way Communications and Fundraising Coordinator April Day says the need has grown significantly this year.
3: We can reach out to them and say, we know that your need is this, your numbers. But in all reality, the need this year is skyrocketing. It has skyrocketed. We're just doing our best within the parameters that we have.
1: Day says the program is working with organizations across the county, including rural communities, to make sure that backpacks reach children who need them most. In sports, this Tuesday, the Six Nations Chiefs host the Peterborough Lakers in Game 1. And the Blue Jays are now two games out of earning a wild card playoff slot in the American League after losing at home 7-0 to the Red Sox. I'm Brandon Rushton with the news that keeps you connected to wherever you live. Northumberland's three-day weather is next.
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1: Tonight we've got partly cloudy skies, a small chance of showers early this evening with a risk of a thunderstorm, clearing overnight and a low of 12. This weekend, we've got a mix of sun and clouds to start with a high of 25 and a humidex of 28. Sunday, it's going to be cloudy with a high chance of showers and a high of 27.
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2: Tonight we've got partly cloudy skies, a small chance of showers early this evening with a risk of a thunderstorm, clearing overnight and a low of 12. This weekend we've got a mix of sun and clouds to start with a high of 25 and a humidex of 28. Sunday it's going to be cloudy with a high chance of showers and a high of 27.
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Wait. You cannot go from a Sum 41 song into a Motown classic. 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Or can you? We can. Just great songs. It's Wow FM.

Wow FM, isn't this fun? Here, you take a turn, you spin the wheel, and whatever song it lands on next, that's the song we'll play for you. Go right ahead. Oh, you are just too good to be true. Nice. He's Frankie Valli. Can't take my eyes off of you. Let's sing this one together. I think you and I'd be a great duo. Just great songs. Wow FM. Yeah.

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100.9 Wow FM, rocking you gently, of course. It is the Milkman. If you got a gazebo, you'll probably be fine to sit out today. There's a chance of showers once you get home this afternoon. Maybe a thunderstorm as well. Here's the good news. Tomorrow, not a drop of rain in the forecast. A lot going on as well. Not the least of which, Movies in the Park, featuring Days of Thunder, Memorial Park in Brighton, 8:45 p.m. Admission for that, by the way, is free. If you want more info, you can plan your entire weekend with our events listings at brightontoday.ca. Don't forget the sunscreen, though. Don't want you blistering in the sun. That's me, the Segway King. The Violent Femmes. 100.9 Wow FM.

farm is kind of laid back. Ain't much an old country boy like me can't hack. 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I thank God I'm a country boy. Well, a simple kind of life never did me no harm. 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
1: Good evening. It's partly cloudy with a small chance of showers and a low of 12. Here's what's happening in Northumberland and Quincy West. Coburg's 10 for 10 campaign raises more than $11,000. Coburg's 10 for 10 campaign has raised $11,195 for people affected by wildfires in Northern Ontario. Mayor Lucas Cleveland says the campaign is now wrapping up, with the money being sent north as soon as possible.
2: We wrapped up our 10 for 10 campaign for $11,195 of incredible generosity.
1: Cleveland thanked council, Alderville, and local service clubs for helping make the campaign possible. Ontario's critical health care sector is getting a financial boost from the province's Skills Development Fund training stream. Close to $11 million will be invested in programs to train and upskill nurses, personal support workers, medical laboratory technologists, and other related occupations. Local MPP and Minister of Labour David Piccini says protecting Ontario's healthcare system starts with ensuring the province has the skilled workforce to deliver care when people need it most. An OPP investigation into suspected drug trafficking in Northumberland County has led to two arrests in Coburg. Police say officers seized suspected cocaine, cash, and cell phones before searching a local residence and finding more drugs and trafficking equipment. The suspected cocaine is valued at about $21,000. Two Coburg residents now face trafficking-related charges. The United Way Northumberland Backpacks for Kids program is providing more than school supplies to families getting ready for September. United Way Communications and Fundraising Coordinator April Day says the distribution events give staff a chance to connect families to other community resources when they need additional help.
3: Well, we're filling a gap, and that gap is to connect to local families, caregivers as well. We've had a few people come in today who are seniors, and now they have four kids under 10 living in their home.
1: Day says families can be connected with everything from local organizations to free hygiene supplies and clothing resources. She says the goal is to make sure families know there are supports available beyond the backpack program. In sports, this Tuesday, the Six Nations Chiefs host the Peterborough Lakers in Game 1. And the Blue Jays are now two games out of earning a wild card playoff slot in the American League after losing at home 7-0 to the Red Sox. I'm Brandon Rushton with the news that keeps you connected to wherever you live. Northumberland's three-day weather is next.
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9: Canadian and U.S. markets both pulled back today, with the TSX slipping from a record as gold and mining strength was offset by weakness in technology. While Wall Street's S&P 500 fell 0.2%, the NASDAQ 0.3%, and the Dow 0.2%, after unexpectedly weak U.S. retail sales data raised concerns about economic growth despite potentially supporting lower interest rates, with higher oil prices and Middle East tensions adding to the caution. The S&P/TSX Composite Index was down 29 points at 36,730. In New York, the Dow Jones Industrial Average was down 108 points at 53,732. The S&P 500 Index was down 13 points at 7,786, while the NASDAQ Composite was down 74 points at 26,729. The Canadian dollar traded for 72 cents U.S. The crude oil contract was up $1.10 at $82.35 per barrel, and the gold contract was up $8 at $4,429 an ounce. 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
1: Tonight, we've got partly cloudy skies, a small chance of showers early this evening with a risk of a thunderstorm, clearing overnight and a low of 12. This weekend, we've got a mix of sun and clouds to start with a high of 25 and a humidex of 28. Sunday, it's going to be cloudy with a high chance of showers and a high of 27.
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0: If there were this many randoms in your DMs, I suspect you'd be quitting social media awfully quick. However, when there are this many randoms on your radio, what do? That's right, you turn it up some more. Just great songs. 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

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Picking up a book for the weekend, are you? 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
5: Tonight we've got partly cloudy skies, a small chance of showers early this evening with a risk of a thunderstorm, clearing overnight and a low of 12. This weekend we've got a mix of sun and clouds to start with a high of 25 and a humidex of 28. Sunday it's going to be cloudy with a high chance of showers and a high of 27.
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0: Cause I gotta have faith. Ooh, I gotta have faith. Cause I gotta have faith. Faith. I gotta have faith. Faith.
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just great songs. It's Wow FM. Even your neighbor is loving this. And what's impressive about that is you're not even home yet. You're still like three blocks away and they can hear you. Nice. A little more room in the volume knob. Can you find some? There you go. David Bowie. Just great songs. Wow FM.

There go the birds. Here come the tigers. What exactly is happening here? Well, you see, this is a result of when the program directors and managers at radio stations let the monkeys run the zoo. We just keep pushing all the buttons and seeing what happens next. Just great songs as we get you home on a Friday. Survivor on

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Just great songs, 100.9 Wow FM. And of course, there's a slight chance of a shower or thunderstorm this afternoon, but you weren't really planning on mowing the lawn on a Friday night anyway, were you? Ah, put your feet up for a bit. Tomorrow looks like a much better day to get the yard work done. Sunshine at 25, the Lovin' Spoonful, 100.9 Wow FM.

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1: Good afternoon. It's partly cloudy with a small chance of showers and a low of 12. Here's what's happening in Northumberland and Quinte West. Coburg's 10 for 10 campaign has raised $11,195 to help people displaced by wildfires in northern Ontario. Mayor Lucas Cleveland says the money is being sent north while evacuees remain away from home.
2: For those that don't know, Armstrong and White Sand are still evacuated. They are still in Thunder Bay and they need this money and we're proud to send it to them.
1: Cleveland says the fundraising account is being closed and the check will be sent as soon as possible. Almost $11 million will be spent through Ontario's Skill Development Fund training stream to help with the training of workers and boosting skills. And Minister of Labor, David Piccini, says the public money will pay for specialized training, work placements, mentorship and career supports for nurses, personal support workers, medical laboratory technologists, and other critical healthcare occupations. The province says the new training projects will be delivered through a strengthened program as recommended in a review of the program by Ontario's Auditor General. Two Coburg residents faced charges after an OPP drug trafficking investigation. Police say about 265 grams of suspected cocaine were seized during arrests and a search of a Coburg home. The drugs were estimated to be worth about $21,000. Officers also seized cash, cell phones, and trafficking paraphernalia. The charges have not been proven in court. United Way Northumberland is distributing hundreds of backpacks to local families ahead of the new school year. The Backpack for Kids program is handing out 450 backpacks this year, with families picking them up at the Coburg Lions Club Center. Local organizations are receiving larger shipments. United Way Communications and Fundraising Coordinator April Day says the need has grown significantly this year.
3: We can reach out to them and say, we know that your need is this, your numbers. But in all reality, the need this year is skyrocketing. It has skyrocketed. We're just doing our best within the parameters that we have.
1: Day says the program is working with organizations across the county, including rural communities, to make sure that backpacks reach children who need them most. In sports, this Tuesday, the Six Nations Chiefs host the Peterborough Lakers in Game 1. And the Blue Jays are now two games out of earning a wild card playoff slot in the American League after losing at home 7-0 to the Red Sox. I'm Brandon Rushton with the news that keeps you connected to wherever you live. Northumberland's three-day weather is next.
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4: Tonight, we've got partly cloudy skies, a small chance of showers early this evening with a risk of a thunderstorm, clearing overnight and a low of 12. This weekend, we've got a mix of sun and clouds to start with a high of 25 and a humidex of 28. Sunday, it's going to be cloudy with a high chance of showers and a high of 27.
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7: Tonight, we've got partly cloudy skies, a small chance of showers early this evening with a risk of a thunderstorm, clearing overnight and a low of 12. This weekend, we've got a mix of sun and clouds to start with a high of 25 and a humidex of 28. Sunday, it's going to be cloudy with a high chance of showers and a high of 27.
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7: Tonight, we've got partly cloudy skies, a small chance of showers early this evening with a risk of a thunderstorm, clearing overnight and a low of 12. This weekend, we've got a mix of sun and clouds to start with a high of 25 and a humidex of 28. Sunday, it's going to be cloudy with a high chance of showers and a high of 20.

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1: You made her catch you?
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0: The girl next door, you know?
1: Man.
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0: Oh.